0: It's Ash, and this is Stop the Wedding here on BFBS. I'm Jason. It's Ops Breakfast on your Friday morning. Miley's on the way very soon. Zara Larsson coming up too. And this is Riton taking you up to the news now.
1: Mufasa, you know we finally here, right?
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0: channeling that early 2000s Finnish alt-rock moment. That's Rasmus and In the Shadows here on BFBS. Mark's Breakfast. If you're Friday morning, I'm Jason. I remember the album, 2003 it came out, Dead Letters. It was like a bit too rocky for me. I don't think I was cool enough for that. Ella Langley, choosing Texas on the way. The Wanted still to come, and this is Freya Ridings.
1: I don't

0: It's Fry Ridings and Weekends here on BFBS. Her dad is Richard Ridings. He is the voice of Daddy Pig from Peppa Pig, obviously.
1: Hello, I'm Daddy Pig.
0: Not a very good impression, but you get the idea. She was about 12 years old when he said that he was going to be Daddy Pig, and she went, "That'll never work." Shows what she knows about kids' cartoons, doesn't it? Worked very well for a number of years, too. Right, The Wanted and Walks Like Rihanna on the way very soon. And this artist has been huge in 2026. This is Ella Langley. This is Choosing Texas here on BFBS.

It's Ella Langley, and that's Tuesday in Texas here on BFBS's Ops Breakfast for your Friday. I'm Jason. Ella Henson and Alibi is on the way. Hey, do you remember when Katy Perry brought out California Girls and she said, if I mention Snoop Dogg, he'll want to be on the track? And it worked. It worked a treat. Well, The Wanted did a song called Walks Like Rihanna. She didn't want nothing to do with it. So I'll tell you what, she missed out, because this is a great song from The Wanted. It's Walks Like Rihanna here on BFBS's Ops Breakfast.

0: It's Ella Henderson and Rudimental and Alibi here on BFBS. I'm Jason. 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

S.R.E.M., a great throwback from them. This is Shiny Happy People. It's BFBS. I'm Jason. Thank you so much for listening today. Right, George Ezra and Dance All Over Me is coming up very soon. Another and 54 Ultra and Talk To You coming up too. And this one take you up to the news. It's Fisher. And this is What A Life here on BFBS. Everybody's talking.

It's George Ezra. And Dance Alone for Me here on BFBS. I'm Jason. Lovely track this from George Ezra. It's from his third album, Gold Rush Kid. Do you remember Budapest that he brought out? And I remember it so vividly. Like, that was a big song, huge track when it came out. What, 2014? That song was released. And everyone was like, oh, that's a song about Budapest. No, it wasn't. It was just called Budapest. Apparently, the reason it was called Budapest was because it rhymes with treasure chest. That's literally it. He was like, my hidden treasure chest. Right, what's going to be that first line? Let's just call it Budapest. Yeah, Budapest rhymes with treasure chest. Yeah, let's go for that. That works. It's mad, isn't it? And that was such a big song. That kickstarted his career, that track as well. Right, I've got Feeder. And Just the Way I'm Feeling, great throwback on the way very soon. And one of the biggest dance tracks of 2026, another in 54 Ultra. This is Talk to You.

0: Another 54 Ultra, that's Talk To You here on BFBS. I'll play David Guetta and Teddy Swims and Tones Now, that Gone Gone Gone track, which is so good. It's such a big song from them. And the BFBS Big Salute is happening on the 8th of October this year, so not long to wait for that. 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

It's David Guetta, Teddy Swims and Tones and I, and that is Gone Gone Gone here on BFBS. I love that track. I really do. It's Ops Breakfast. It's Friday morning. I've got Mabel and Don't Call Me Ups on the way very soon. Now, have you ever stayed somewhere and it was an absolute dive? Maybe it was like a holiday you went on and you got to the hotel and you're like, please let us not stay at this hotel. Please. Oh, it is a hotel. It's always that moment when you're on that transfer on the coach. You see a rough hotel and you think, this can't be us. And when they call out your name, oh, your heart sinks, doesn't it? But look, there has been some absolute dives that people have stayed in. I don't think you're going to be able to beat this one. It's a Mumbai and it's horrendous. I'll tell you about it next.

Don't call me up here on BFBS. I'm Jason. I'm going to get the Lars, and there she goes on the way. Olivia Rodrigo and Stupid Song coming up soon too. Now, have you ever been away somewhere and you ended up staying in an absolute dive? You know, you go on holiday, there's that airport transfer, and you see a hotel and you think, please no, please no, please no. And they're like, Jason, and you're like, oh God. I've lived in a flat and it was a proper dive as well, to be fair. I don't think I've ever seen something as bad as this, though. So if you're ever in Mumbai, right, you go to Mumbai, maybe on holiday, a little vacation break, you need to stay at a place. There's an apartment which is £10 a month. Calling it an apartment is a stretch. It's a tabletop. That's all it is. So it's down a little side street. You get the tabletop to sit and sleep on. You also get a locker underneath for your stuff. It looks horrendous. All the stray cats are all around you begging for food. So perfect if you like cats. So you never know, every cloud.

It's the last, and there she goes here on BFBS, sounding really nice for your Friday morning. It's Ops Breakfast. It is Friday morning. Thank you so much for listening today. Do join me tomorrow for your Ops Breakfast for your Saturday. We are so close to the weekend, aren't we? And I'll leave you with this from Olivia Rodrigo. It's a stupid song. See you later. Big one. Bye. New York.

Armin van Helden and My My My. Good morning, this is BFBS, the Forces Station. It is Friday. I'm Danny G. Hope you're having a nice, easy morning. It is time for Headline Deadline. Now, brace yourself. Think you might get a little bit cheeky with headlines today. It's a short story that we found in the paper. We want to see if you can beat its headline. Nearly a third of love rats do their laundry solo as a first step to cover up an affair. I know. Okay, fine. Not very happy, happy, joy, joy, but naughty. I think you might be able to get a little bit cheeky. We can have some fun with this. So nearly a third of love rats do their laundry solo to cover up an affair. The paper's headline is Dirty Secrets. Can you...

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0: WFBS, the Forces Station. Good morning. I'm Danny G. Next week is the very first National Cadet Week in the UK. We've been talking about it a little bit this week on the show. And Ginge, a name that you might recognise, he likes to play Headline Deadline. He's put us in touch with his mum this morning. Now, me and Ginge go way back, so it's really weird to be speaking to his mother this morning. Sarah, thank you so much for taking time out to come onto the show. We'll get to the National Cadet Week in just a sec, but we've got to start with a little bit about you. Can you just, do you mind sharing about what you do?
1: Not at all. I am a volunteer adult instructor with the Army Cadets Force. What that means is that we take young people from the ages of 12 through to 18 and do various activities with them, yeah. Some of them military-based, some of them are civilian-based, a variety of things from, you know, teaching them how to wear the British Army uniform correctly, polishing their boots, learning to drill, which, strangely enough, a lot of them like.
0: Really?
1: Yes.

0: join the local army cadet force. And I said, yes, if that's what you want to do, took him down. And the rest is history, as it were. But the daughter saw him having lots of fun doing all these various activities and thought, oh, I want to do that. So she joined. And then they said they were looking for female volunteers because they were lacking in that area. There wasn't very many of them. And I got roped in and I'm still there. The
1: That's
0: kids
1: so
0: have been and gone.
1: lovely. Oh no, I mean, you must have so many stories from your career then as well. And so just to explain it a little bit to us, so are you serving, or what's your official title?
0: Right. Well, we're all classed as Cadet Force Adult Volunteers, but we all have ranks. I at the moment am a WO2, the same as Sam.
1: Oh, there's two of you.
0: There is two of us, yes. It was quite peculiar because when the girls, because I've got two daughters, he has two sisters. And when they were in the ACF at the same time as myself, at one point, we've all held the same ranks. So you shouted for a sergeant milliner and you got three of them.
1: Oh no, it's some people's dream, some people's nightmare.
0: Yes, very true.
1: Oh, it's such a pleasure to speak to you, because like I said, me and Sam go way back, and I'm so thankful he's put us in touch. So the first UK National Cadet Week next week. What do you think this is going to
0: Yes.
1: mean for our cadets across, across the forces?
0: Well, hopefully there'll be radio interviews like this and other events going on up and down the country nationally to advertise that it's National Cadet Week. And, there's a lot of people out there that don't know anything about the cadets, don't even know it exists. So hopefully other people will learn about it and come and join, or parents or carers will hear about it and think, oh, yes, that'll be a good idea for you to go and join them. And hopefully it will help boost our numbers up with cadets, and maybe even get a few adults interested in coming to help out. That's what I'm hoping it will do anyway. Put us in the spotlight and get us more publicity.
1: Which is exactly what we can hope for, and I know it's going to happen as well. Before I let you go, and I'm going to completely put you on the spot now, I was going to ask you to, like, I don't know, tell us something about Sam, your son, just something embarrassing. Why not? This is the radio, why not? But I won't do that because I know he's listening, even from Diego Garcia.
0: I'll
1: So,
0: tell you at the
1: oh,
0: wedding. We'll get together
1: yes.
0: and I'll divulge some of his secrets then,
1: Oh,
0: maybe.
1: please do. Yes, I will definitely see you at the wedding. And before I let you go, and I'm really going to put you on the spot, and I'm sure there's too many to count, but can you just name something really cool that you've done in your career? Just something that you'd shout about.
0: Oh, wow. So many things. It's difficult to think. I think for me personally, I'm not very good with heights, like a lot of people. So managing to get over an army assault course and actually become a qualified assault course instructor, I think was a big achievement personally for myself. But there's lots of things that we've done or took part in over the years, from going over and to Normandy and walking the beaches like they did on D-Day and things like that with cadets, and a lot of memories, a lot of fantastic things I've managed to do in 23 years.
1: Well, thank you so much for coming on the show, and we will be celebrating with you next week, National Cadet Week, the first of its kind in the UK. We're really looking forward to it. Mama Ginge, sorry, WO2 Milliner Mom, thank you very much for your time this morning. I'll let you go, but you've got my number now, so oh yeah, I feel a group chat coming on between me, you and Sam.
0: Okay, it was nice to talk to you, Danny. Thank you very much.
1: Anytime. Thank you so much. Please do keep in touch with us.
0: Will do. Thank you.
2: Keeping you connected. BFBS. The four.

0: Russia's President Putin has warned his country will have to use any weapons in its arsenal if it found itself at war with Europe, saying no one at present has the kind of strike means that Russia has. The UK has joined crisis talks with Brussels to discuss emergency diesel stocks. Donald Trump's warned he may stop US exports and call on the EU to release its reserves. And allies from the Joint Expeditionary Force, which is led by the UK, have conducted Exercise Lion Protector 26. Forces have been training across the North Atlantic, High North and the Baltic Sea. Sport, and today is the deadline for Manchester City to appeal after being found guilty of breaching Premier League financial rules. An independent commission revealed the club disguised owner funding as sponsorship income, but City deny any wrongdoing. Wales kept Erling Haaland quiet and ended a six-game winless run with a 2-1 Nations League victory over Norway in Cardiff. Dan James and Nico Williams scored the hosts' goals, their first in the competition. Wales took the lead moments after Torbjørn Heggen was sent off when Williams scored from the resulting free kick.
1: Shot I scored. That wasn't planned or anything, it's just instinct, and yeah, to go across goal. You know, I think we was building momentum in the game by then, and yeah, it was good to get that goal. And then it was more about controlling the game then.
0: Elsewhere, Portugal won 4-2 in Denmark. Jurgen Klopp picked up his first win for Germany in a 2-0 victory over Serbia. And the Netherlands came from 2-2 to draw 2-2 in Greece. Then pro-Palestinian protesters hurled tennis balls onto the pitch as the Republic of Ireland drew 2-2 with Austria. Demonstrators are calling for a boycott of their next match against Israel on Sunday. Bath host Exeter in the Rugby Union Prem in a repeat of June's dramatic playoff semi-final. The Chiefs won that game 27-26 before going on to lose the final to Northampton. That's the latest. I'm Vijay Alice.

SBS The Forces Station. Good morning. I'm Danny G. How you doing? All right, we've got Fontaines DC for you in just a sec. But we are playing Headline Deadline, the final one of the week, where we've chosen a story from the paper and we would like to ask you if you can beat the paper's headline. It's a short one. It's only one of those column inch fillers. Nearly a third of love rats do their laundry solo as a first step to cover up an affair. This was a poll done by online dating, and the paper's headline is just Dirty Secrets, which is fine. It's short, it's all right. But I think we can do better. Max on with Dirty Laundry, Dirtier Secrets. Cheaters in a spin from Frank. A clean getaway from Emma. And Signals Jono, good morning, mate. Wash and tell, which is pretty good. It's pretty good. Can you beat it or add to it? Breakfast at bfbs.com.

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0: Niall Horan and Taste So Good on BFBS, the Forces station. Each day this week, we have been catching up with Eddie Eggleton of the Royal Navy, who was attempting to static bike the distance between all the Super League stadiums in alphabetical order. It's over 6,000 kilometres. We've been checking in with you each day, Ed, just to, you know, keep you going, make sure you're doing all right. And it's a big week. You're about to finish it. Today is the day. You've been doing 20Ks each morning this week. How far through the final 20 kilometres are you to finishing this today?
1: I'm 13K through the final, 20.8.
0: Oh, how does that feel?
1: It's a refreshing thing.
0: Right, so whilst we've got you on the bike, in a nutshell, will you just refresh the show family this morning? What is it you are doing and why?
1: So I'm doing 6,070 kilometres on a static bike. It's the distance between all the Super League stadiums in alphabetical order. I'm doing it to raise money for charity as well. So it's all promoting our own disease association. There's still no cure, and that's the aim.
0: Yeah, so it's all for a good cause. And Eddie, thank you for putting up with us this week. Sorry, I say us. I'm going to be honest, me this week, for giving you a call every day just to check in on your last 20 kilometres. Oh, I can't believe it's going to be over today. We've put you through jokes, quizzes. What are you going to do as soon as you've completed it today?
1: I'm going to go for a big, big, big greasy sandwich.
0: You're going to go for a big greasy sandwich?
1: Lots of bacon, lots of eggs, lots of sausages. lots of bacon and all that. I've got to get my calories back in as quick as possible.
0: Well, yeah, of course, especially, you know, looking ahead to the weekend. I mean, how are you going to celebrate? MNDA have gifted you tickets to go to the Super League Grand Final, which is something that you love. And obviously, you've been doing the distance between all the stadiums, that 6,000 kilometres. So how else are you going to relax? Surely you're going to be relaxing over the weekend.
1: Well, Saturday morning, I'm doing a park run, so that's a relaxing 5K on running.
0: All right, Eddie, for somebody who's listening to this going, well, I was thinking of going to do some fizz in a little bit, or maybe doing some fizz over the weekend. Like, I can't imagine how you've stayed motivated this long, but if you had to listen to one motivational track to keep you going in your last 20K today, you've got to listen to it on repeat, bearing in mind, what song's it going to be?
1: It would probably be an Avicii song. I can't tell you which one. Loads of, like, an Avicii playlist. So I just listen to that for 20K every day.
0: Oh, okay. All right. Well, you've said it now on record. I'll tell you what, to let you go with a bang, what about Avicii, Hey Brother?
1: That's fantastic. Thank you very much, Dan. Appreciate that.
0: Well, look, you make sure you finish this 20K. You have an amazing weekend. Don't do the park run. It's okay. If you want to go home and have a Chinese tonight, that's fine.
1: I'm going to have a Chinese and then I'm going to do a park run the next morning. Don't worry about it. I will.
0: What are you, Superman? Well, look, thank you so much, Eddie. Just before we let you go, so you can absolutely finish this 20K. Oh, wait, how much have you raised?
1: Oh, so far I've raised about 2,330 quid, which is about 170 quid away from my target. So I'm very happy with that.
0: So you should be. It's an incredible challenge. Eddie, thank you so much for coming on each morning and telling us about it. Do you want me to give out the details, or have you got enough breath while you're on the bike to do it?
1: I'll do it, it's no problem. So I'll just give it, if they search for Edward Eggleton, that's E-G-G-L-E-T-O-N, comes up with a load of just giving things I've done. If they go to the one which has an orange MNDA badge on it, click on that one, and that's my current stadium to stadium on a bike machine deal.
0: Well, look, congratulations, Eddie. I think this is absolutely wicked. Thanks for coming on. And obviously, your Navy, are you back to work next week as well, or are you having another week off to rest the legs?
1: Back at work on Monday, yeah.
0: Ah, right, okay.
1: So travelling up on Sunday after the grand final on Saturday. Great fun.
0: I would be broken. You are Superman. Eddie, thank you so much. If you search for I_am_TheEddie on Instagram, you can check him out and see what he's up to, because I'm sure there'll be a challenge to come. You'll tell us about it though, won't you?
1: There will be a challenge next year. I haven't decided what I'm going to do yet, but I've got to do something big. It's my last one in the Navy, so I'll be doing it next year.
0: Oh my gosh,
1: of course.
0: Got to
1: go big time to finish, haven't I?
0: Oh, Eddie, you're leaving in 12 months, aren't you?
1: Well, 14 months, yeah. So December this year, it's my 11-year point, so I'm putting my years to notice in then.
0: Oh, blimey, we're going to lose you from the Navy. Oh, there's loads happening. You must come back on. Please do let us know. And also, because it's a big one, like you say, next year, maybe we could put it out to the show family. They're really good at coming up with ideas and challenges and stuff. They might be ridiculous, but they'll come up with some stuff for you.
1: Thanks for the call, Danny. Appreciate it. Thank you.
0: Good luck. See you soon.
1: Cheers, Danny. Bye-bye. This

Avicii and Hey Brother on BFBS, the Forces Station. Cheers for your company today. Happy Friday to you. Look, the deadline has gone for Headline Deadline. We found a story in the paper asking you to get the creativity a-flowing and see if you can beat the paper's headline. We always do. Cam reckons the paper's won once this year. I beg to differ. This is the story that we've got. Nearly a third of love rats do their laundry solo as a first step to cover up an affair, says a poll done by online dating. The paper's headline is Dirty Secrets. We've beaten it. We've had from Frank Cheetah's In a Spin, Signals Jono with Wash and Tell, a clean getaway from Emma, but favourite I think this morning has to be from Katie and Ducky, Undercover Laundry Lover. You know it always really impresses us when you get rhyme into a headline. I mean, come on, Dirty Laundry, Dirtier Secrets from Mac is pretty good as well. But Katie and Ducky, it's going to have to be you two, I think, this morning who go into, what does Cam say, go into Friday with your head held high and hopefully clean clothes that you did together, both of you, with the laundry. Undercover Laundry Lover, very, very good. Thank you. We'll play again same time on Monday.

Horses Station. It is Friday. I'm Danny. Hope you've had a nice, easy week. Even if you're working the weekend, or you know, you've got plans, you've got something to look forward to, hopefully that'll be a good one for you as well. Look, this is the time of the morning where we play another little game. It's secret language time. Maybe that's what we should call the games at the moment. It's the game with no name. Look, this is where we use artist or band names instead of their well-known tunes, you know, instead of their song titles in a sentence. We replace a word that happens to be a song they wrote with their name instead, right? And you've got to figure out what the songs are. Now, this is going to sound a little familiar, so it should be quite easy. Adele. Hope you're doing okay. I'm Danny G. This is BFBS, the Forces Station. It is Friday. Hope you've had an easy week, but remember you, Rembrandts. So what songs did Adele and the Rembrandts do that would make that sentence make sense? I'm pretty sure you've heard that sentence before as well, so you should know what it means. 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

It's K-pop Demon Hunters and Golden on VFBS, the Forces Station. Adele, how are you doing, all right? I'm Danny G. It is Friday. I hope you've had a nice, easy week. But remember, Rembrandts. It's the game, right? If you've only just joined us going, what is she talking about? What? It's where we give you a sentence, but instead of talking normally, because why would we on radio, what we do is we take out a word that we know, like a famous artist has already done a song of, if that makes sense. So, like, you know, when we say, I love this example, but need to go home later, tidy up the living room because it's proper Lola Young. It's messy because that's one of her most well-known songs, right? That's how this game works. So, Adele, hope you're doing okay. I'm Danny G. This is BFBS. It is Friday. Hope you've had a nice, easy week. But remember, always, always remember, Rembrandts, okay? I got you. Breakfast at bfbs.com if you can work out what on earth we are trying to talk about with each other. Stand by. We're expecting a call from BFBS team in Gibraltar next. They are taking part in Op Summit this year, which is the BFBS Big Salute fundraising campaign to raise money for military charities. We want you to get involved as well. It's Op Summit. You need to climb summit. Just climb something. And it is where we raise money for military charities. The big day is actually next Thursday. But people are taking part now. And obviously, you know what you've got over in Gibraltar. You've got The Rock.

0: This is BFBS, the Forces Station. I'm Danny G. Cheers for joining us. Now, on a Teams call, I'm looking at the most glorious sunrise. Sorry, were you thinking, Mike, you thought I was going to go, hello, handsome.
1: No, definitely not for me.
0: We have a very important date next week in our diary at BFBS. It's the BFBS Big Salute Day. It's a fundraising day. And you're taking part in this year's Ops Summit, and you're doing it today. You're in Gibraltar. There's so much for us to unravel here. Do you want to start by just introducing yourself and telling me where you are, what you're doing today?
1: I'm Mike, and I am the station administrator at BFBS. And today we're going to do Rock Ascents. So I'm just going to, over 4 hours, I'm going to try and climb the rock as many times as I can. Originally, it was going to be an invite for everyone, but we closed the doors and just thought, let's go for it. Let's do something bigger.
0: I mean, that's ace. So, but I mean, you could have just climbed it the once. Who made you, gun to your head, who's making you do it as many times as possible?
1: Me.
0: Oh, that's wicked.
1: It was my idea. I don't know why. I just thought, let's do it. So, yeah, I'm nervous, particularly nervous. Don't know why.
0: Yeah, you said, like, why am I nervous? It's not like it's a competition.
1: No, I'm competing against myself. I think what it is, I want to get four times. I'll be happy with that. So, and that's where my nerves lie, is don't let myself down.
0: Well, obviously, you've got the BFBS Gibraltar team out there with you as well. What kind of support are they giving you?
1: Yeah,
0: hello, everyone.
2: Hey, Danny, how you doing?
0: Oh, Ginny Carlin, how are you?
2: I'm very well. I'm so pleased that Mike is doing this so that I don't have to go up on a moped or something like that. And can I just say a massive thank you to Mike for doing this. Also, we've got a Captain Joe Fang from the Royal Gibraltar Regiment who's just come out and said, oh, I'm going to join him just for one of the iterations up the rock. And yeah, so we've got more people doing it as well. But Mike and Neil as well.
1: Yeah, Neil's come in for most of it as well.
2: So, but Mike is the main man.
3: Stealing, I don't want to steal any.
0: Oh, I can hear something. I don't want to steal anyone's thunder. No, this is a team effort. So I was going to say, it was what, Ginny? That Ginny's the mascot, the motivating mascot then for you today? Or is she going to... like? Surely you've got to give her a golf cart. So...
1: Yeah, she's coming up in the wagon behind us. She's coming up in the white one. So
0: she's just support on the road, right? Yes, on the track.
1: Yeah, exactly, yeah. A few motivational characters as well coming, so that'd be brilliant. Keep it going.
0: Oh, well, look, best of luck to you. And thanks for doing this. And also thanks for coming on the show to shout about it. We will be thinking of you over the next 4 hours. I'm sure you'll be dipping into other shows as well to let us know how you get on.
1: Yeah, I'm planning on it anyway.
0: Are you guys going to be posting anything anywhere as well so that anyone listening to this can have a look on socials?
1: Yeah, we'll be on Facebook as well, on the BFBS Gibraltar Facebook.
0: Perfect. Well, that is where we will be watching then. Well, look, guys, thank you so much. Team BFBS Gibraltar, thank you so much for coming on the show. Good luck. Go, get cracking.
1: Thank you very much.
0: Good luck. Bye.
1: Cheers. We're going to make a start now. Bye.
0: Bye.

0: Let's go.
1: The hardest part of looking out for your mates can be telling them they shouldn't drive. Long journeys, tiredness, alcohol and distractions can affect your ability to drive safely. And sometimes the safest decision is not to drive. Military personnel are a higher than usual risk group on UK roads. So if you're tired, rest before setting off and plan breaks on longer journeys. If you've been drinking, give alcohol time to leave your system. And when you're driving, leave your phone alone. If you think a mate shouldn't drive, say something. Looking out for your mates doesn't stop on the road.
2: Let's go.
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0: Alex Warren. A beautiful tune. His latest, actually. It's called Emerald Eyes on BFBS. Oh, wait. I can't say that. I'm about to say BFBS about 3 million times because of this game. So, yes, we're playing a game. The game with no name. Adele, hope you're doing okay. I'm Danny G. This is BFBS The Forces Station. It's Friday. Hope you've had an easy week. But remember, Rembrandts. There you go. That was the challenge today. What songs did Adele and the Rembrandts do that would make those sentences that you hear from me so often make sense? Okay, it's easy, right? So, Adele.
1: Hello.
0: Hope you're doing okay. I'm Danny G. This is BFBS, The Forces Station. I'm repeating myself. Oh, man. It's Friday. Hope you've had an easy week. But remember you, Rembrandts. I'll be there. Hey, little bit of cheese hurt nobody. Well done if you got it, though. This is Jack Harlow. No games, just the song Loving on Me.

0: Pink and Beautiful Trauma on BFBS, the Forces Station. I'm Danny, hope you're doing all right. Last night was the Service Dogs UK Awards. We are going to speak to their founder very soon to find out how it all went last night. First, let's do this.
1: Go. First Play Friday.
2: 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First Play Friday.
0: Oh, we like this. One, we like a Friday, but we also like some new music as well. Now, I know that all week we've been asking you to use that vote on the four fresh new music tracks. The winner will be revealed on Totally Connected with Our Joe after 10 UK time. Yes, I have to remember what time this show finishes. My bad. No, I was remembering UK time. But we do have First Play Friday. It is something brand new for you. It is from Holly Humberston. And I haven't listened to it, but I did read up on her because I thought we'd listen to it together, right? It's brand new for both of us that way. But I've had a look. She's got a new album coming out on the 13th of November. I know that most new music gets released on a Friday, so I had to double check. Yeah, not cool, Holly. Not cool. Friday the 13th. I mean, that's on you. This is her first single from the album, though. It's called Too Cute to Be Lonely.
2: Go.
1: First Play

See, that's pretty pop. It's nice. Holly Humberston and Too Cute to Be Lonely. It's our first Play Friday. You never know. It might end up on our fresh new music for next week and be up for your vote. Look, it is 22. We are going to be catching up with the founder of Service Dogs UK next, who had an awards night last night. I mean, how do you do that? They're all good boys and good

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0: Good morning. This is BFBS, the Forces Station. I'm Danny G. Last night was the Service Dogs UK Awards, and founder of the charity, Gary Botterill, has agreed to come on the show with us this morning. Gary, I was worried we weren't going to be able to get a hold of you because obviously the awards were last night. We messaged you just to say, like, you're still all right for tomorrow morning because I know it's early. And you responded at 2 a.m. Yeah, I'm just setting my alarm now. So we know that the awards obviously went well and for a long time. But would you mind just explaining a little bit about you and what you do and how the awards went last night?
1: Yeah, I'm Gary Botterill. I'm the founder and operations director of Service Dogs UK, which is an assistance dog charity in the UK that helps people with PTSD from the armed forces and emergency services. And last night, we got together to put on a special conference during the day and an awards evening. And the awards evening was all about dogs that help us, that protect us, and in some cases save lives within the military, the emergency services, assistance dogs, therapy dogs, and, you know, everything from fire detection dogs to dogs that help kids in school.
0: That's absolutely incredible. And, you know, I don't even know where you'd begin to start recognising some of these incredible animals in our lives. I mean, who's your bestest good boy or good girl?
1: Well, that's got to be my own dog, Poppy, who, and she's right beside me, so I was never going to say anything else. But my own dog, Poppy, she's brilliant. She is an ambassador dog for the charity, and she comes along when I'm doing a presentation. She demonstrates what assistance dogs do and is really, really good at opening conversations and helping people talk about things that they want to talk about. So she is my personal favourite. But on the night, there were so many remarkable dogs. I mean, we heard about dogs that had helped people regain their life after PTSD. We heard one of the most humbling things was hearing about Jason. It was a posthumous award for a dog that basically saved a troop of people in Northern Ireland working as a military working dog who detected explosive devices. So there was an array of different things that these dogs were doing to help people in various ways. And it was just brilliant to be there on the night and see the emotion and the joy in the room as people received their awards.
0: Well, thank you so much for painting us a beautiful picture of last night's awards. Firstly, I just want to mention to you, Ambassador Dog is an incredible name, by the way. Love that. Just very quickly then, before we let you go, but what's next for you at Service Dogs UK?
1: We are doing our best to help as many veterans and veterans from the emergency services and also the military, because we are located in three locations in the south. But our next big step is to start our new hub, and we're looking at the Midlands, and that's going to take a lot of time, a lot of energy, a lot of money to get that up and running. But we want to help more veterans wherever they are in the country, and we think our next hub is the next step in helping us to do that.
0: Well, we wish you the best of luck. Now you've got our number. Would you mind? I promise it won't be as early for you next time, especially after an awards evening. Would you please honour us by coming back on the show? We'd love to hear from you again.
1: Oh, I'd love to. And thank you very much for your support and for giving me the opportunity.
0: Oh, anytime. Look, Gary, thank you so much. I'm really happy that last night was such a success. We'll let you go. Enjoy the weekend when it comes. Thank you so much.
1: Thank you. Thanks very much.
0: Thank you. Bye-bye.
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Taylor Swift, I Knew It, I Knew You on VFBS, the Forces Station. Cheers for joining us this morning. Happy Friday. I'm Danny. We've got an hour of tunes from 1 year coming up. Now, it doesn't feel right to give you a tease to the rewind year here. I know we do sometimes, but BFBS Germany and BFBS Gibraltar will be joining us. They're not with us now, so they're going to miss out, and then you might get annoyed if I repeat the clue a little bit later on. So you're just going to have to wait, but take my word for it. Very good year. A lot happened, and I think you'll get it. We've also got the Rewound Rewind tune on the way as well.

0: Eminem and Just Lose It, our takeover track today. Thank you, Stretz, for the suggestion of that. Of course, we were doing M-related songs. Hurrah. Mike in Gibraltar and our Mark in Scotland, who are taking on their BFBS Big Salute challenges today. Very clever to get an M and an M in there at the same time.
1: The Op Summit Challenge for the BFBS Big Salute. Climb and conquer.
0: So, today is the big day for two of Team BFBS's members. Mike in Gibraltar is currently working his way around the rock. We'll catch up with him a little bit later on. But right now, I would like to say hello to our Mark McKenzie of BFBS in Scotland, who hopefully is getting ready to take on the first of, what is it, Mark? Seven hills today, did you say?
2: Yeah, proof that I can't count. We're actually eight hills because we had to climb a hill to get to Arthur's Seat, right? So we're at Arthur's Seat, which is hill number seven. But actually, it's technically, with it being the starting point, we've had to walk from the train station up here as well. The look of fear on everyone's faces when they realise that I'm the guy that's kind of pulling this all together is is unbelievable. We're at Edinburgh.

0: And that is how you kick off a radio show correctly on a Friday morning. That was Timber by Pitbull and Kesha. And good morning. My name's Tom, then. It is Friday the 2nd of October on, it's just gone 13 minutes past 7. My mum has said hello this morning. That's always a good start, isn't it? When your mum chooses to tune into you, that's like the first step to a good start, I think. So yeah, do come and get in touch yourself. I've heard from my mum. I'd now love to hear from you. fi@bfbs.com. That is my email address. Got an awful lot coming up for you today. In just a minute, we're going to be talking about Dakota Johnson. She made a statement the other day that we've got to kind of go over. We've got to brief ourselves on it, stuff like that. We're also going to be getting the weather from Beth at the Met Office in just a minute. We've got fresh new music under the news desk. It is all happening here. Do tell me what it is you're getting up to today, what your plans are for the weekend, what you got up to last night, that kind of thing. fi@bfbs.com. I tell you what, I was playing a board game with friends last night that went on for quite a while, and I'm going to be completely honest with you, I got a little bit wine drunk. Just a little smidge wine drunk within the limitations of the beer card, of course. But yeah, I'm looking after myself this morning. I've made a double bagged cup of tea for extra caffeine. If you're unsure what that means, it's basically we get two tea bags. You put both in the mug. You call it double bagging on the radio because that's just quite funny, really, isn't it? And then it gives you extra caffeine, which is perfect, really. And I've also got my comfy hoodie on. So yes, I'm good, and I would love to hear from you this morning. fi@bfbs.com.
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0: I really like that one. It's new from Jungle. It's Someday with Somewhere. BFBF weather. And it is time to have a quick look at the weather this morning. Helping us is Beth, and apparently she's done a load of jumping jacks to get herself hyped up this morning for the radio. Beth, how are you doing?
1: I'm okay. Doing the radio after you take your lunchtime break and little nap. It doesn't keep you the most awake, but I'm awake now. I've done my jumping jacks.
0: That's good. You know, jumping jacks is actually one that I never thought of before. I'll level with you. I have like a sort of get hyped routine myself, right? Because you need it. It's early in the morning, then you've got to talk to everyone on air. It's one of those things you do need a get hyped routine. I listen to the Project Hail Mary soundtrack every morning on my walk to work, but maybe I'll try and do some jumping jacks down the corridor in future. So thank you for that recommendation. Beth, how is the weather looking today?
1: So, yeah, it looks like it's going to be a cloudy day with scattered showers. These most frequent in the west. There's going to be light northerly winds, strengthening to gentle to moderate northeasterlies by the evening. We've got highs of 8 degrees Celsius and the sunburn risk is high. Then in tonight, it's remaining cloudy, but showers becoming more isolated. And then towards dawn, a band of rain begins to approach the far west of the islands. Gentle to moderate northeasterly winds and lows of 2 degrees Celsius.
0: Fantastic stuff. Well, Beth, we hope you have a wonderful weekend.
1: Thank you very much. You too. Bye. Bye. BFBF weather.

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0: Big throwback for you. 26 years old now, that, from 2000. It is Lady by Mojo here at BFBS. Do get in touch. Let me know how you're doing this morning. It's fi@bfbs.com. And there's also something that I thought we should talk about. It's to do with Dakota Johnson. So yesterday on Under the News Desk, which we're going to be doing in about 10 minutes' time, you may remember I said a headline that involved her. So basically, it's come out that Dakota Johnson doesn't remember something that she made. Now, that thing is Madam Web. It also had a few other actresses in it, including Sydney Sweeney, actually. But yeah, she's basically come out and she doesn't remember this whole movie, which I think is fascinating because it can't have come out longer than maybe 4 years ago. I'm going to say potentially even three. It was basically her first entrance into the MCU, and it's probably one of the worst MCU movies there has ever been. So I do kind of get why she has forgotten about that movie, even though she was literally the lead actress in it. Like, the lead actress in it, and she's completely forgotten about it. I can kind of get why she has forgotten about it. So, I thought I would ask you today, what movies do you wish you could forget? Because there are some movies out there that you have spent, you know, a good 2 hours watching in your life, and they now live in your brain rent-free, and you just wish yourself, oh, I wish I could forget that movie. There was no need to watch that movie. For instance, there was a movie, and I can't name the title because it's got a word that I can't see on daytime radio, but it was basically a bear that was on some form of narcotics. That was a movie I wish I could forget. What would you like to forget? FI at bfbs.com.
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It's Chloe, Omar Lay, and Clean Bandit with Company here at BFBS. And a few moments ago, I asked you to get in touch, tell me what your plans are for this weekend. And Mark has messaged in. Good morning to you, Mark. Mark has said, hi, Tom. I am going for a new 10K PB this weekend. Good luck to you, Mark. I think you've got this one in the locker. You're going to smash it. And do let me know what it is you're doing this morning. If you fancied going over to Stanley, for instance, you could get yourselves on the MOD weekend shuttle bus. It leaves every Saturday and Sunday. It leaves from 12 Fac. It's £15 per person for a return trip into Stanley, and it departs from 12 Fac. You must book it in advance, and to do so you need to contact penguin.travel@fic.co.fk. that is the email address you want to get in touch with. One more time, penguin.travel@fic.co.fk. and hey, if you do that, I'll see you in Stanley. I'm going in this weekend. I cannot wait. On a train.

It's a lovely song, isn't it? I feel like she's changing country music for the better. That is Stella Lefty with Boston. And you know what? It is time to hear a couple of headlines. Let me introduce you to my friend. And that time specifically is 25 to 8. Good morning. Under the news desk is very simple. I'm just going to catch you up on some of the wacky, silly and fun headlines that we've had over the last 24 hours. Your first one, Cold War bunker. Big enough for three people for sale in Scotland. Sounds like a bargain, to be fair. That would be cool, wouldn't it? Owning like a Cold War bunker. Mind you, three people. That means you only get two people to pick from to spend the rest of your life with. That would be tough. I don't know if I could do that. Your second headline. Mr. England organisers fear there's a nationwide hunk shortage. They clearly have not got themselves down to MPC yet. I mean, I'm here for one. I feel like I can help with the hunk shortage, surely. And your third and final headline. Stuntman set on fire while holding handstand holds position for world record breaking time. The kind of things that some people get up to in their spare time never fails to amaze me. Anyway, that was Under the News Desk, and in just a minute we're going to go through your track of the week.

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Ship of Fools by Erasure here at BFBS. Hope you're doing well this morning. It's just gone 14 minutes to 8. This is breakfast. My name is Tom. And it's time to figure out what song is track of the week this week from Fresh New Music. Now, Fresh New Music's very simple. We give you 4 songs. You vote for your favourite one, and then whichever song gets the most votes is named track of the week on the Friday morning in particular. So in 4th place was James Hype with Confession. That got 18% of your vote. In 2nd place, it was Phoebe Bridges with On Video. That got 25% of your vote. And in 3rd place, in 2nd place, my favourite song was Churches with Roses. That got 27% of your vote. So in 1st place for track of the week, 100% first place, and I have just confused myself a little bit, but I do assure you this is first place. It is Taylor Swift with Patient Zero. That got 30% of your vote. And it's nice that we're going to get to play this one this morning, actually, because yesterday when I did play 4 Fresh New Music, we did briefly go off air. I do apologise. So we can finally listen to this tune now. As I said, it is your track of the week here at BFBS. We'll have another load of songs for Fresh New Music next week, but this one is Patient Zero by Taylor Swift.

0: Yeah, to be honest, I understand why that's track of the week. That sounds fantastic. It's Patient Zero by Taylor Swift. And I've got lots and lots of good news for you, because coming up in a bit, we can have your flight information. And I do have the LATAM flight details, so that's fantastic. Also, just in, literally just came across my desk. Apparently, there's been a new host announced for the line dancing classes that happen here in MPC. I do believe it was supposed to end, like, for good quite recently, because the person that runs it is leaving us here at NPC. But apparently they found a new host for it, so that's very positive. Also, there are loads and loads of different things happening this weekend that you could get up to. For instance, there is the NPC Park Run that you could head along to this weekend. It's tomorrow morning. You meet at the Tumbledown Gym, and it starts at 9:15 a.m. I also believe that they're coming up to a big anniversary very, very soon, which we'll hear more about on the radio in the near future. But yes, if you would like to go along to that, then please do. You do need to register online first at parkrun.org.uk, all the normal parkrun things. But yeah, go along to that. Who knows, you might get a PB.
1: This is a game. Whatever I play to you, you play back to me.

It's new from Barry Can't Swim. It's Dance, Dance, Dance here at BFBS. We've got your news coming up in just a minute. After that, we are going to have your flight information, which will include the LATAM flight details. And we've got another round of the Breakfast Free lined up for you. Today's grand total is £580 worth of shopping vouchers. Who knows? We may finally figure out what that secret sound is. And we can then get a free new sound. So it'll all be very good if we can do that today on a Friday. First, though, it's this. It's New Shoes taking you into the news.

Whenever I listen to that one, it takes me back to road trips up north, up to Scotland with my dad. That is Martin Solvan and Dragonette with Hello here at BFBS. And hello, good morning. I hope you're doing well. My name's Tom then. It's Friday the 2nd of October and it's just gone 6 minutes past eight. In just a moment, in literally 2 minutes, I would say, we're going to go through your Falklands flight information. We've also got to kick off the breakfast free. All of that to come. First, that's Green Day with Basket Case.

0: Basket Case by Green Day, and it's just gone 9 minutes past eight, and it's time to have a look up at the skies.
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0: Of course, at your Falklands flight information for this morning. So the first thing is, if you're listening in the car, you're rushing up to the terminal, you're thinking, oh no, I'm going to miss my flight, then I'm going to be completely blunt and honest with you. If you're not at the terminal by now for the Airbridge that is departing later on today at 11 a.m, then I'm afraid it is too late. Hopefully you'll be able to get on the one next week. Or, hear me out, or you could quickly get on the LATAM app and book yourself into the LATAM flight. If you really are desperate to get home, that is probably your next best move. The reason I say the LATAM flight, because the details are now out, and this is an important one because it's the one that Neil, our beloved station manager here at BFBS, is on. He's departing us here in the Falklands. He had his final show yesterday, and we are very much going to miss him, but hopefully he has a very safe flight home on the LATAM flight tomorrow. So Neil, if you are listening, this is an important one. This is a very important link because you're physically on it, you know? Like, you need to check in for this flight and check in for this flight, for the flight that is departing MPA at 2 p.m. tomorrow. Check-in is at 11:15. And if you are picking someone up from that flight on the LA 895, then it is arriving in MPC at exactly 1 p.m. tomorrow.
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0: You're a superstar. And in just a second, I am going to get into the breakfast for you. I promise it is coming. But I've just received a message from James that has to be read out. It's clearly come to me quite delayed. It was supposed to arrive probably like an hour ago now, but it's only just rocked up because of the internet. So, James, I am sorry that I'm taking so long to read out. But I was basically talking about what movies you would like to forget, if you could forget any movie, because Dakota Johnson has completely forgotten about her production of Madam Web. And James, who's here in the Falklands, has got in touch, said, "Hi, Tom. I would like to forget The Human Centipede. It is unbelievably traumatic, in my honest opinion." Yeah, I mean, anyone that watched The Human Centipede would completely agree with you, James. It is unbelievably traumatic. I do think the movies that are, like, really awful are hard to forget, aren't they? You know, like, they're the ones that are really difficult to forget. The Human Centipede is going to be up there. I never watched it purely, just honestly, because I didn't want to ruin my brain for the rest of my life. But other movies that kind of come to mind that are like that are terrible. The Hollow Man, have you ever watched that? That's a terrible film. It's so rubbish. Honestly, it sucks. And then there's another one called The Walrus. I've never seen it the whole way through. I've only seen it on TikTok. But it looks so awful. That looks terrible. Don't watch that, James. Unless you fancy laughing about it for a bit. In which case, you maybe should.
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2: Right here.
1: The Force Station.
2: Right now. The Breakfast 3.
0: Right then, let's get on to The Breakfast 3. It is the important thing that we do here on Breakfast. I am hopefully giving away £580 worth of shopping vouchers. All you've got to do is figure out what our secret sound is, and two of the secret sounds have already been worked out. For instance, the secret song is Blossoms with Sulkin Poet. The secret celebrity voice is Lily Collins from Emily in Paris.
3: Stand in front of the mirror and go, Peter Pan.
0: What we are still trying to figure out is the secret sound. So let me turn down the music and listen to this. What do you think it is? Send in your guesses for that, fi@bfbs.com. You can also give me a call if you like. I'm 5678 on the military extension number. A couple of guesses that we've had in the past. Let's have a look. It's definitely not a paper shredder. It's not someone putting pasta or rice in a pan. Walking on frozen ground / snow. Walking through a biosecurity mat. Unwrapping and dealing a new pack of cards. 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

0: and routines to get ourselves hyped up, you know, ready for the day. Because it's important when you're talking on the radio that you sort of, you know, wake up and you feel positive and all that kind of thing. And I normally listen to the Project Hail Mary soundtrack, Amaze, Amaze, Amaze, Fist My Bump, because it's just a wonderful soundtrack and it makes my life feel cinematic. But you know what? On Monday morning, I'm going to start listening to that because I just think it'll hype me up.
1: 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Yeah.
2: 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Connection.
0: And another thing that often gets me hyped up is Section Connection, because the truth is, okay, I hate to admit it, but your choices of music is often so supreme and just incredible. That is why we do Section Connection. And I do need some future Section Connections for future weeks. So if your section would like to get involved, if you want to get some requests on the radio, then do get in touch with me, fi@bfbs.com. Takes about 15 minutes of your day up, I reckon. I just come down to your section with a microphone and my phone. We record a couple of voice notes where you just say, hi, my name is, I'm at such and such section, and my song request is la-di-da-di-da. And that's it. It's literally that simple. This week, because I didn't have a Section Connection prepared, because I've been away for 2 weeks, we are going through Section Connection, the greatest hits, and we have had many of the greatest hits over the last week. We had a Spanish song on Monday that I've forgotten how to pronounce, so I'm not going to try now. We also had Combine Harvester, that went down a treat. And now we have definitely got one of the best requests that we've had so far. Let's play it again.
3: Hi, I'm Liam from 303. And my song quest is WAP by the best singer, Cardi B.
2: 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Section, connection.
4: Love me

I can only imagine. If you're sat in the terminal right now waiting for your flight, the vibes, oh, they must be immaculate. Listening to that, Cardi B, Megan Thee Stallion with WAP. I mean, I'd be dancing and probably twerking in the terminal right now if I was

waiting for my flight. Unfortunately, I'm not doing that today. What I am actually doing is a bake sale later on. If you're eating at the officer's mess, if you're a senior, a sergeant, or an officer, or equivalent, later on this afternoon for lunch, then I am coming your way for a BFBS Big Salute bake sale. I went to 120 FAC yesterday, and I'm sure if you ask your juniors, they will tell you that it went down an absolute hit. We're going to have brownies, cookies, some different sort of like veiny swirly kind of things, and red velvet cake provided by the Oasis Caf. So make sure you bring some pennies. I'm only taking cash. I've not got a card machine. The internet situation isn't ideal. So bring your money, bring your cash, because I want it.

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0: So good morning to you and a very happy Friday. We are right in the middle of a game of The Breakfast 3. I need your guesses for this sound. What do you think it is? Send them in, fi@bfbs.com. You can also call them in as well if you like, 75678 if you're outside of NPC, and it's just 5678 if you're inside NPC. I have already had a guess from Daniela. Daniela, I think you should guess again, because you said, hi Tom, is it my chance of someone shoveling stones or something? I can assure you, we've had that guess already, and I just don't want you to waste yours today. So Danny, if you are listening, please do have another guess. It'll be well worth your time.
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1: Wake up.
3: Here's a London double-decker bus. In fact, here are 24 of them. Since 2021, we've saved the equivalent space of 24 buses worth of landfill just by recycling our rubbish at MPC. Cans, cardboard and plastic are shipped back to the UK, and glass is recycled locally into building aggregates. So if you're thinking of just chucking your recyclables in the wrong bin, please think again. Separating your rubbish into the right bins really does make a difference. Use bin suites in the access corridor near main block accommodation at both NAFEs. Or if you're on the patch, use the bins behind 120 facility.

0: Move into the Sun here at BFBS, and it's just gone 17 minutes to nine. My name's Tom Payne on Friday, the 2nd of October. Now, a key rite to passage for Phase 2 trainees before joining the field army is to take part in the intense 12-hour military skills competition known as Gordon's Cup. The event is happening tomorrow. It isn't just for soldiers from Blanford Camp, though. Jason Herbert found that out from one of the organisers at the Dorset Garrison, Corporal Basham.
1: Used to be just for trainees, but it is integrated. It's international teams now. So, for instance, this year we've got over 240 soldiers attending, and they obviously range from trainees at 11 Signal Regiment. We have people from DCCT, DCTT, international teams that include Germany, USA and France.
2: Now, we've seen some international soldiers wandering around Blanford Garrison already. They have a really good go at the Gordon's Cup, don't they? And international teams have done fairly well in the past, haven't they?
1: Yeah, they obviously come down to partake and they do not want to be beat. So they obviously bring their A game. And that's why they keep coming every year.
2: So tell me about a typical day in the Gordon's Cup.
1: They'll start off with breakfast on the Saturday morning, head on to the exercise and training area where they'll get obviously their briefs and all that of what's going to happen. And then they'll just go around on like a round robin of different stands that they will take part in where they can earn points for their team to go towards the prizes at the end. So a few of the stands that they will partake in is the bayonet range, showing the aggression as a soldier when fighting up close with the enemy. Also have TCCC, which is Tactical Combat Casualty Care, which is basically what to do with your casualty if you get a casualty, obviously mid-attack or stuff like that. They have a lot of theory in that, so they put that into practice, scoring points on that one. And they also have the DCCT range, which is basically just an electronic range shooting. The more shots you get on target, the more points you get.
2: Now, I know that you've got a year off this year, haven't you? And you've taken part in the Gordon's Cup in the past. From memory, what was your favourite part of the whole event?
1: It's a good day, to be fair. You're basically doing your job, becoming a soldier. You're putting all of that theory and practice that you get taught in Phase 1 and Phase 2. You're putting that to the test to show what you can bring from the theory side and put it into, obviously, action.

Talk About by Rain Radio and DJ Craig Gorman here at BFBS. And it's time to have a quick look at some of your guesses for the breakfast free. This is our current secret sound. And our grand total is at £580 worth of shopping vouchers. Pat's got in touch. Good morning to you, Pat. Pat said, is it by any chance someone walking on the air bridge? I'm afraid it's not that. That is incredibly specific. Imagine if it was that. Like, that would be crazy, wouldn't it? And finally, Clyde said, hi, Tom. Is it someone scrubbing their hair? It is not that, I'm afraid. Nevertheless, thank you for your guess, Clyde. And our grand total will be going up to £590 as of Monday.

Handlebars by Jenny and Dua Lipa here at BFBS. And if the news of the breakfast free and us not getting it correct this week has sort of left you a little bit sad on a Friday, then don't worry, I've got some slightly positive news. Apparently, the Rockhopper Penguins are now back over at Sea Lion Lodge. That sounds really good. I've never seen a Rockhopper Penguin, actually. That's something that I should do. In the next 4 months while I am here, I'm going to try and get myself over there just so I can check out them Rockhopper Penguins.

My Body Isn't Ready by Somber. Here at BFBS, we've got the news coming up in just a minute, and then after that, we've got a game of Are You Barking? Taking you there, though, it's Nothing But Thieves, Overcome.

Yourself. It's a really nice song, that, isn't it? It's Love Yourself by Justin Bieber here at BFBS. It has just gone 14 minutes past nine then on Friday, the 2nd of October. I hope you're happy and excited about the fact that it is a Friday. Coming up, I've got a lot coming up for you. I've got exciting plans this weekend that I really want to tell you about. For one, the army are putting me through my steps. That's good. We've also got a game of Are You Barking lined up for you in just a minute, and we're going to be going through the weather next. First, though, it's My Place by Josh Baker and Poppy Bascom. And if you'd like to get in touch this morning and say hello, tell me what it is you're doing, get in touch. It's fi@bfbs.com. That's my email address.

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BFBS weather. I've started mixing my words a little bit, haven't I? It's the third time this happened in 10 minutes. Sort it out, Tom. Sort it out. It's okay. I'm gonna have a coffee. I'm going to refresh myself and I will be back better and stronger. First, though, let's look at the weather. So here in the Falklands today, it's a cloudy day with a couple of scattered showers here and there. It's going to be mostly frequent across West Falklands and the winds are gentle to moderate, which is great news for the air bridge. We have got highs of 8 degrees throughout the day today. Then over in Aussie this afternoon, good afternoon to you, Aussie. You've got a bit of patchy cloud here and there, but mostly some sunny spells. There's a small risk of some light showers later on today, and you have got highs of 28 degrees throughout the day today. BFBS.

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4: 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Street Fighter. 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

0: Can you tell us about Lex the dog?
1: This dog is sleek, sharp, and often seen guarding something valuable, or just looking like it might. Elegant but fierce, this German breed's loyalty is as strong as its bite.
0: Okay, with that then, send in your guesses, fi@bfbs.com. It is a strong dog that could be guarding something, and I would love to hear your guesses.
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It's a new one by Ash that I'm very much enjoying. It's called Stop the Wedding. I think it sounds absolutely fantastic. In just a moment, then, we're going to have a recap on Are You Barking? First, there's a few different things that you could watch at the cinema later on today in the Falklands. For instance, at 7 p.m. at the Harbour Light Cinema down in Stanley, there is a showing of Resident Evil. It's meant to be really scary. So make sure you take a blanket to hide behind and potentially wear your brown pants if you need to do that. And finally, you have got a show tonight at the Phoenix Cinema as well. It's at 7:30 p.m. It is called Digger, and both of those films are going for £5 a ticket if you'd like to go check them out.

0: It's Adela, and it's her newest song. 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
2: Are you barking?
0: My name is Tom Lenn. This is Breakfast, and we're currently playing a game called Are You Barking? All you've really got to do is figure out what breed of dog our dog for Are You Barking is. And today's dog is called Lex. Hello, Lex.
3: Who's a good doggy? Who's a good doggy?
0: Have you got any suspicions then as to what you think Lex might be? If you do, get in touch. fi@bfbs.com. We'll do your shout outs for that in a few moments' time, about 6 minutes. Yeah, that sounds right. You have also got a clue from Hal at RAF Akrotiri. He presents the morning show over there. Hal, what can you tell us about Lex the dog?
4: This dog is sleek, sharp, and often seen guarding something valuable, or just looking like it might. Elegant but fierce, this German breed's loyalty is as strong as its bite.
0: 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We'll go through them in just a moment.
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2: Are you barking?
0: So let me introduce you to Lex the dog. Hello, Lex.
3: Who's your good doggy? Who's your good doggy?
0: I do like the idea that Lex might be listening. He's just getting riled up by me barking and him barking. He's just getting all excited in the kitchen or something like that. Anyway, we've been trying to figure out what breed of dog Lex is. I also gave you a clue. Here was the clue.
4: This dog is sleek, sharp, and often seen guarding something valuable, or just looking like it might. Elegant but fierce, this German breed's loyalty is as strong as its bite.
0: So this morning we have got one guess. It's from Jake. Good morning, Jake. Jake has said, hi Tom, could this dog by any chance be a German Shepherd? I'm afraid it isn't a German Shepherd. Good guess though. I get where you came from with that, because, you know, German breed, strong bite, very sleek, guarding something. However, it is actually a Doberman. So if you did say a Doberman, congratulations, you are 100% correct.
2: Are you barking? Barking.
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3: Dirty. Too dirty to clean my act up. If you ain't dirty, you ain't.

Big tune, that, isn't it? It's Dirty by Christina Aguilera here at BFBS. And it is now time for me to say a quick goodbye to some of you that are in the terminal. Oh, it's going to be a hard one, I'm not going to lie. Sometimes when I get the chance to, it is really nice. Because I'm here on breakfast and I'm on air to you while you're sat in the terminal waiting for your flight back to the UK, which is often your final flight back to the UK. You leave us and then sadly you don't return. I get to say a nice goodbye, and I'm going to do that today because there are two people leaving us here in the Falklands today. They're not coming back in the near future. They may do eventually. You know, they're young, like they could end up coming back eventually, but there's no plans to. So the first person is Sabin Punn, and then the second person is Eve Martland, or as I now know her, Eva, which is my Wally reference, if anyone was curious what that was. Moving forward, they are now leaving us, and I'm going to level with you. All day today, I have been just the tiniest bit sad. Not sad enough that I can't do my job, but just a little bit, you know, a little bit sad. And that's okay, because the radio is there for you if you ever are feeling sad. That's the point of it. And it's been wonderful having them here in MPC. They've truly been two fantastic people. They're very selfless, and they do an awful lot for people. Some examples that come to mind: Sabin, quite recently, he organised a climb up Mount Osborne, and the whole way, he pretty much waited at the back of the group to make sure we all got up there safely, because some of us were not prepared for it. I'm talking about myself. But throughout the whole thing, he basically just waited at the back of the group. It was like a 20k trek, and he might as well have done it on his own, to be honest with you, because he was at the back of the group making sure we were all safe. And then as for Eve, well, I mean, she seems to do a nice thing for someone every single day. In the last like 48 hours, she's cleaned a load of couches for loads of people. She's donated a mattress topper. She's also managed to help me negotiate a free cake for the cake sale that I'm using today in the officer's mess, which was mega helpful and, I'll be honest, saved me an awful lot of money. So to both Eve and Sabin, I wish you the best of luck. I hope you have a safe flight back home to the UK, and I hope you enjoy spending lots and lots of lovely time with your families. And also for everyone that's in the terminal at the minute, I hope you have a wonderful and safe flight back to the UK. BFBS.

big tune. It's Talk to You by Another and 54 Ultra. And I'm off now. I'll be back with you again on Monday. And the grand total for the breakfast free will be £590. No Neil today as he's now off. Everyone's leaving me. Oh my word. But don't worry. Jess Bracey is going to be taking over with the afternoon show for you in a minute. I've warned her that you are coming along to tune in. So do say hello to her. She'll tell you all the contact details then. I hope you have a lovely weekend. I need to rest up because the ADC to the CBF has decided to put me through the Army Soldier Conditioning Assessment. Apparently, I've got to do a lot of physical exercise, including a 2K run, a max hex bar deadlift, some press-ups in 1 minute, and then also some pull-ups. So have a nice weekend. Bye-bye.

It's definitely up there with one of their best, isn't it? Busted and Year 3000 on BFBS, the Forces station. It's Jess Bracey in for Richard Hatch today, Friday 2nd of October. Hope you're keeping safe and well in Cyprus. Hello, the Falkland Islands. Hope you are well. Good afternoon. If you're joining us in Edinburgh, we will continue our catch-up with Mark McKenzie, who is taking part in his Op Summit Challenge later on in the show. But now music from Sagala, Ella Eyre. And just got paid.

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So looking ahead to one unmissable evening, celebrating the absolute finest in RAF sports. Yes, we're talking all things RAF Sports Awards on the 22nd of October. That will be live streamed over on the BFBS Forces News YouTube channel.

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1: Hi Jess, we've just done summit number two. We've been up at Craig Lockhart Hill, heading down, and the next one is Braids. Fiona, how are you feeling?
2: I am still able to breathe and walk and talk, so I'm fine.
1: You are okay. You know, the body is an amazing thing and the mind is an amazing thing. And speaking to Colin McLaughlin, former SAS, he was saying that, you know, your body won't give up long before your mind does. Just let the mind take control. But I have to tell you, there was points coming up that hill there where my breathing got shallower and shallower, which can never be a good thing. We literally are walking through every element of the Scottish seasons that you could. At the moment, it is just gorgeous with the leaves falling here. You can hear them underfoot as well. And it's absolutely lovely. So keep an eye on our socials and we'll report back in a little bit later on.
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0: Earlier this year, the president of Cyprus said he wanted an open and frank discussion about the future of the bases after a drone hit RAF Akrotiri. Will Hollis, BFBS Forces News, Nicosia.
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they're just so good, aren't they? The Mighty Royal Blood. And 10 out of 10 on BFBS The Forces Station, Friday 2nd of October. It's Jess Bracey in for Richard Hatch, who is preparing for his epic Dino Dash next week, taking on the Three Peaks in Yorkshire, and wishing him all the best. Have you seen the good luck message from none other than Chris Kamara over on our Facebook page? If you haven't done so yet, check it out, bfbs.com and on Facebook as well. And speaking of all things charity, we're going to be checking in with our Mark McKenzie, hearing how he's getting on with his challenge in Scotland. And as well as that, plenty of great music on the way from Alex Warren, some Cat Burns, because how could we not talk about the return of the Traitors last night? I've had to avoid the news at all costs because I'm still yet to watch episode one, but it's just so hard. Apparently Richard E. Grant is epic. Of course he was going to be excellent on The Traitors.

Alex Warren and Emma Eyes. It's BFBS, the Forces Station. Now, congratulations are in order for the Royal Navy Senior Men's Squad, who have began the Hampshire Senior Cup campaign in dominating fashion after a 4-1 win over Bournemouth FC in Havant. Using the first round of the Hampshire Senior Cup as their first game of the brand new season, the senior service brought a significant number of new players, with 11 of the 16-man squad making their Royal Navy debuts. That must have been quite something. All three of the Navy's goal scorers were playing for their first cap, a brace from Craig Kingswell, and two further goals from David Ozzy and Sam Fisher sealed the win over the Bournemouth Poppy. So you can imagine what a day that was, thinking, right, this is the start of my career, I'm on to bigger things to come, especially when it comes to the amazing support of military sport. You can read more about that along with today's other military sporting news over on our website, forcesnews.com.

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2: 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Climb and conquer.
1: Oh, I get goosebumps every time I hear that. I really do. It's Jess Brady in for Richard Hatch today. Right across the force as well. We are heading on over to Scotland from Mark McKenzie, who has put in a shift and some so far, but still has a long way to go. How's it going there, Mark?
3: Yeah, it must be my hearing. I thought I heard you saying sofa, which sounds amazing at the moment. A sofa, a couch would be brilliant. Jess, we're almost at the top of number four. The views of Edinburgh are absolutely stunning. I keep saying we've seen every element of today of the Scottish weather. It was absolutely roasted. And I'm now just looking at the rain starting to sweep in across from the west as well. This today, as you know, is for the VFBS Big Soul. That's why we're putting it through. I'm going to be brutally honest with you. I am struggling. Some of these hills now, it is at that point where you would, any sane person would go, all right, it's time to go back down. But we're not going to do that. I'm delighted to be joined by some of the band of the Royal Engineers of Scotland. Hey, guys.
4: Hey.
3: They've joined us. And Fiona McDonald from Gravehound, who's one of the beneficiaries in the past of the Big Salute. Why was it important for you to get here?
5: Well, we've had such support from BFBS and from the Big Salute that what could we do other than come and join Mark up some hills? So great to be here.
3: You make it sound so simple when you say that, but I know there's been a lot of effort on everyone's part. Jess, we're going to keep moving because I'm starting to feel rain in the air in the schoolboy era. I've left my waterproof in the support vehicle, which is down the bottom of this hill that we're supposed to get to the top of.
1: Mark, you are an absolute superstar. We are 100% behind you. We'll chat to you later on in the show. Thank you so much, Mark.
3: A quick plug as well, bfbs.com/7, the word 7. 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

Taylor Swift, I knew it. I knew you on BFBS, the Forces station. So lovely to hear from Mark and the gang in Scotland. When Mark said, I know the name Jim, I was like, I know Jim from Bahrain. And that is how small the Forces world is. So lovely to hear from the team. Wishing them all the best for the rest of their climb.

Always a bit of a worry when such an iconic band has the lead singer and do something solo, but he smashed it out of the park with this. Brandon Flowers and Crossfire on BFBS, the Forces station. We have got all your latest headlines after Alison Limerick, where love

0: Ed Sheeran and Sing on BFBS, the Forces Station. And a very good afternoon from BFBS HQ in the UK. My name is Jess Bracey, in for Richard Hatch today, Friday, 2nd of October. And it's definitely feeling like a good weekend ahead because we are one weekend ahead away from our BFBS Big Salute Day on Thursday, the 8th of October. And already so many incredible events have been happening right across the Forces world. You might have heard from Mike in Gibraltar, who climbed the Rock of Gibraltar not once, not twice, but four times, and has raised an incredible amount of money, well over £300. 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So what is your weekend looking like then? If you're joining us in Cyprus, across the UK, in Estonia, in the Falkland Islands, it'd be so good to hear from you today. You can get in touch with the show on email, messages@bfbs.com.
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This is all of us on a Sunday morning. Just going, nah, not today. I am lazy. Express 2 and lazy on the BFBS, the Forces station. Now, hands up if you love dogs. Like, really cute dogs. They're just fluffy and adorable and cute and everything in between. The reason I'm saying this is because this article over on Forces News definitely caught my eye today. I've always said I don't want a dog because I'm never at home and I'd feel really, really bad. But when it comes to military dogs, you think of Labradors and Spaniels and everything in between. How about a Chihuahua? Maybe not. But a Chihuahua has become a commando Chihuahua for the Mexico National Guard. You have to see the video and pictures of this. He's got goggles. He's got a uniform. I really hope he has ID and a name badge. He is protected with glasses, custom-fitted tactical vest, and a small camera on his head. Heads of the four-legged recruit is being trained for search and rescue missions and to help build a friendlier image of the security force amid ongoing debate over its increasingly military role. You have to check this out, honestly. I'm guessing it's good for surveillance. You wouldn't be able to find it, but my goodness, he will find you. They will certainly find you. You can read that along with plenty more over on our website in the world of defence, forcesnews.com.

5050 and Cupid on BFBS, the Forces station. Now, you might have heard earlier on in the show about Glastonbury tickets. Don't worry, they haven't all sold out, but a lot have sold out in like 30 minutes today with that first round of releases. But do you remember that magical, oh my goodness, and heart-wrenching moment when Lewis Capaldi went onto the Pyramid stage, performed, had a bit of a moment, and the entire crowd just sang his song like, oh, what an absolute talent and what an absolute just wonder, isn't he? This is Capaldi and Something in the Heavens.

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Fisher and Florence Almond with What's a Life. It's BFBS, the Forces Station. Jess Bracey in for Richard Hatch for your Friday. And a very good morning if you're joining us in the Falkland Islands. Just a reminder that in about 10 minutes' time, it is the Officers' Mess Big Salute Bake Sale that is taking place today at lunchtime. Please bring cash. And of course, our Tom Payne will be there. So make sure to dig deep and eat lots of cake, all for a great cause, of course. Coming up soon, heading on over to Blandford, hearing all about the Gordon's Cup after this from Spin Doctors and Two Princes.

0: Hunters and Two Princes on VFBS, the Forces Station. Music still to come from Miley and some Sabrina Carpenter.
1: This is VFBS.
0: But first up, a key rite of passage for Phase 2 trade trainees before joining the field army is to take part in the intense 12-hour military skills competition known as the Gordon's Cup. The event on Saturday isn't just for soldiers from Blandford Camp here in the UK, as Jason Herbert found out from one of the organisers at the Dorset Garrison, Corporal Basham.
2: Used to be just for trainees, but it is integrated. It's international teams now. So, for instance, this year we've got over 240 soldiers attending, and they obviously range from trainees at 11 Signal Regiment. We have people from DCCT, DCTT, international teams that include Germany, USA and France.
3: Now, we've seen some international soldiers wandering around Blandford Garrison already. They have a really good go at the Gordon's Cup, don't they? And international teams have done fairly well in the past, haven't they?
2: Yeah, they obviously come down to partake and they do not want to be beat. So they obviously bring their A game. That's why they keep coming every year.
3: So tell me about a typical day in the Gordon's Cup.
2: They'll start off with breakfast on the Saturday morning, head on to the exercise and training area where they'll get obviously their briefs and all that of what's going to happen. And then they'll just go around on like a round robin of different stands that they will take part in, where they can earn points for their team to go towards the prizes at the end. So a few of the stands that they will partake in is the bayonet range, showing the aggression as a soldier when fighting up close with the enemy. Also have TCCC, which is Tactical Combat Casualty Care, which is basically

0: what to do with your casualty if you get a casualty, obviously mid attack or stuff like that. They have a lot of theory in that, so they put that into practice, scoring points on that one. And they also have the DCCT range, which is basically just an electronic range shooting. The more shots you get on target, the more points you get.
1: Now, I know that you've got a year off this year, haven't you? And you've taken part in the Gordon's Cup in the past. From memory, what was your favourite part of the whole event?
0: It's a good day, to be fair. You're basically doing your job, becoming a soldier. You're putting all of that theory and practice that you get taught in phase one and phase two. You're putting that to the test to show what you can bring from the theory side and put it into, obviously, action.
2: Sounds absolutely challenging, doesn't it? That is Jason Herbert from BFBS at Blandford talking to one of the organisers of the Gordon's Cup, Corporal Basham, on BFBS.
3: Let's go.

The latest one from Miley Cyrus and Bass Persuades on BFBS, the Forces station. Got Sabrina Carpenter, some Eminem, and checking in with Mark McKenzie for his Op Summit challenge, all in aid of the BFBS. A big salute after Blossoms and Your Girlfriends.

0: Sabrina Carpenter in such a funny way on BFBS, the Forces Station. A funny way to show love to me is just bringing me food. That makes me so happy. It really, really does.
1: The Op Summit Challenge for the BFBS Big Salute. Climb and conquer.
0: But one person who I'm sure is in need of all of the snacks and all of the morale right now is Mark McKenzie in Scotland. How are we getting on, Mark, with your Op Summit Challenge? I believe there was a bit of a dip where a nice ice cream could have done the trick.
2: Well, an ice cream or anything, a nice bath might have done it. Anyone that's done any endurance event, and for me this is, I get the fact that, you know, for many this isn't a big deal, but it's a considerable distance for us. There's lots of hills and it does really stretch, and it stretches both the mind and the body as well. And all the advice I've had is listen to the mind rather than the body. But about 5 minutes, 10 minutes ago, my body was screaming, I have cramp. I don't think you can walk any further. And it was absolutely horrible. And Jess, at that moment, everything goes through your head of, I can't not finish this. I need to do this. I need to do this for me, but I need to do it for the charity. And I need to do it. I'm just looking around. You're right there, Fiona. What's your step? That was close to the pavement at the moment, walking towards Arthur's Seat, which is the biggest of the hills. And Fiona just managed to trip on a pavement. I mean, how we've managed to get this far, I don't know, but we're doing well. The Band of the Royal Regiment of Scotland, some of them have joined us as well. And, you know, I'm saying how tough this is. Guy standing next to me is Martin Gladstone from the Band of the Royal Regiment of Scotland. And Martin on Sunday ran the Loch Ness Marathon. And here you are on Friday, and you're smiling.
3: Yeah, only just. No, it's great to support Mark and the team today. Legs have just about eased off after the marathon. It's a great day. Thanks very much for everyone's support. And equally doing it for a great cause for Erskine Barron's charity.
2: Yeah, you mentioned Erskine, and that's another charity that's benefited from the BFBS Big Salute previously with their activity centre in Bishopton in the west of Scotland. How are you finding this? You've got a family interest, because I know that your son, who's 7 years old, and your wife are going to join us for the glamour leg, I think, of Arthur's Seat, or maybe slightly further in.
3: Yeah, they absolutely are. I mean, Mark, you've been a supporter of ours for years, and it's brilliant to support you throughout this challenge, and then family will be there definitely at the finish to see you come through in all your glory.
2: Brilliant. Well, we've got, I have to say, Jess, the ones that are worrying me most, the one that's worrying me most is absolutely Arthur's Seat. It is one of the most famous hills in Scotland. It's an extinct, we hope it's extinct anyway, volcano. We'll find out when we're up the top there. It's a tourist attraction. There's lots of people that do it for fun. Having made it 9/10 of the way up, it does go to the stage where it just gets the sheer rock at the top. And that's the bit that's worrying. With these old knees, you know, and never mind walking, it's the clambering at the top that's worrying me. And I did, when I did the little recce, I had vertigo kick in as well. I don't know what else could possibly go wrong on this. Thank you.
0: Mark, you're an absolute inspiration, and so many people right across the Forces world listening to this are right behind you. All the comments coming in on your Instagram and on the Facebook page as well. Just incredible work that you're doing.
2: Thank you.
0: I know the body is kind of hating you at the moment, but like you said, what you're doing it for is so incredible.
2: Can I tell you the biggest boost that I got was I quickly flicked on to some emails, and I get an email alert when we get a donation. And I've always said this is important. We raise money for the Big Salute. It's the camaraderie. It's the fact that we've got mates from around the military community joining us. But actually, when I flicked on and I saw that we'd raised quite a considerable bit more money while we're doing it, that makes a huge difference. So I'm not going to go all Bob Geldof on anybody and say, give us your money, for those old enough to remember. But I am going to say, if you are able to donate, then that would be phenomenal. I've seen firsthand where the money goes for a lot of the charities. We've heard from Martin, we heard from Fiona from Bravehounds. And just as we get to Arthur's Seat, the rain is coming back on again, which is going to add to the fun. So if you can, bfbs.com/7, the word 7, for this challenge. And you are doing excellent work with the Big Salute and the bigger picture as well. So there's lots of other charities, challenges that people can do and do their own as well.
0: Absolutely, they can. Mark McKenzie, thank you so much for joining us. Wishing you all the best for the rest of your walk and sending a big hug to the rest of the team as well. Thank you so much.
2: You've not met them. You sure you want to hug them?
0: Once they've had a bath, potentially, yes. Take care now.
2: Thank you.
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It's the latest one from Fontaines DC. And Marianne on BFBS, the Forces station. And oh my goodness, my heart just went out to Mark and the rest of the team in Scotland then. It is so, so tough when you're taking on a challenge that is above you, but you're like, do you know what? I need to take this on for so many amazing causes. I was like that on Saturday. I only did Snowdon, which is nothing compared to what Richard Hatch is doing on a Tuesday and what Mark is doing right now. But when you reach that summit, it is the best feeling in the world. And Ginny Carlin at BFBS in Gibraltar says, I'm down the pub now with our mic. And yes, very well deserved. Hopefully some cheesy chips on the way as well. Thank you so much for your company today, wherever you are joining us right across the Forces world. Hope you have a fantastic weekend. And keep an eye on our BFBS socials for more summits for the big salute throughout the next couple of days. Enjoy the rest of your day. This.

That is one song away from crying from Rachel Chinariri on BFBS, the Forces Station. We have had some progress. Now, I'm actually just trying to find the double-decker because I've completely forgotten all my numbers. There we go. The reason that I'm a little bit discombobulated

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